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I'm a salamander, short riff lover boy, causing grief with the bleeding eyes. I'm the turgid, fucked up little goat pissing on your fucking hill. And you can't shit me out, cause you can't catch me, cause you're so fat. 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Yeah.

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I'm Morgan Freeman. I come master of neon angels. 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Mr. Maserati. I'm king of the migraines. 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

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The feelings that I was Gaudian. 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They couldn't read the signs. 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

had to keep it on the subwoofer. 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I was always like, eh, never interested, but I bagged the brats. My boys like, bruh, this is crucial subject matter. Sensitive like cooking batter to the temperature that's rising. 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